I wonder if you're lonesome tonight. You know, someone said the world's a stage and each must play a part. Fate had me playing in love with you as my sweetheart. Act one was where we met. I loved you at first glance. You read your lines so cleverly and never missed a cue. Then came act two. You seemed to change, you acted strange, and why I've never known. Honey, you lied when you said you loved me, and I had no cause to doubt you. But I'd rather go on hearing your lies than to go on living without you. Now the stage is bare, and I'm standing there with emptiness all around. And if he won't come back to me, then they can bring the curtain down.

0: plass. 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
1: Hjertelig velkommen alle sammen til Blues Train. 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Og det et band som virkelig gir hjerne. Og det gjorde de også denne gangen til de grader. Så folk koste seg. Så vi starter med en intro fra en engelskmann som introduserer Never the Bride. Og så får vi da et opptak med Never the Bride. You are never alone.
2: Hello everybody, it's Bob Harris here to introduce this wonderful band to you this evening because I'm such a massive fan of Nicky and Bean. I first started playing them on the radio, I suppose it would have been mid-90s when I was on GLR. We became firm friends then and I was absolutely struck by their brilliant musicianship, their passion, their commitment. They really, really mean it. I know you're going to have a wonderful time enjoying their music tonight in this fantastic venue. I love the Stables, actually. I've done many gigs there in the past. So I hope you're going to have a great, great night. Just lots of love to everybody. And ladies and gentlemen, this is Never the Bride.
1: Før vi slipper til vokalisten Nicky Lamborn og Never the Bride, så takke Rolf og Oslo Blues Club for flotte konserter, hvor det har vært fullt flere ganger, og kjempestor stemning. Da, vær så god, Never the Bride og You're Not Alone.

Oh já, Egghæ er på Radio Strínu. 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Yeah. And I miss days where I used to feel like me. 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
1: 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You are never alone.
2: Hello everybody, it's Bob Harris here to introduce this wonderful band to you this evening because I'm such a massive fan of Nicky and Bean. I first started playing them on the radio, I suppose it would have been mid-90s when I was on GLR. We became firm friends then and I was absolutely struck by their brilliant musicianship, their passion, their commitment. They really, really mean it. I know you're going to have a wonderful time enjoying their music tonight in this fantastic venue. I love the Stables, actually. I've done many gigs there in the past. So I hope you're going to have a great, great night. Just lots of love to everybody. And ladies and gentlemen, this is Never the Bride.
1: Før vi slipper til vokalisten Nicky Lamborn og Never the Bride, så takke Rolf og Oslo Blues Club for flotte konserter, hvor det har vært fullt flere ganger, og kjempestor stemning. Da, vær så god, Never the Bride og You're Not Alone.